0: On the way, Pink Floyd's Wish You Were Here is getting a mind-blowing 50th anniversary upgrade. It'll feel like you're sitting inside David Gilmour's guitar amp. Think I'm kidding? Well, hang around here. In about 12 minutes, I'll share those details with you.
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It is Ben Scott's and Pink Floyd's Wish You Were Here hit the massive 50-year milestone this year, and the celebrations, those keep coming. The group has announced a special event over in London where they're playing the entire record from start to finish in full 360-degree spatial audio. We're talking every synth line and every guitar note, literally moving all around the room. Now, back when the album dropped in 1975, it became their fastest-selling album ever, 20 million copies sold by Pink Floyd, and it gave us Shine On, You Crazy Diamonds, that great tribute to Syd Barrett, and of course the title track, which still today just gives you all the feels when it comes to Pink Floyd. So hopefully there will be a way where they can record this and obviously get it into the Dolby Autonomous sound, which we've heard so much about, because I don't think Pink Floyd's coming across the pond to do this event, so they are in London, but who knows, we'll see. Very cool though, in honor of Wish You Were Here, the 50th anniversary of that album from the pinkest of Floyds.

0: Richie Sambora and Heather Locklear's daughter got married over the weekend, and Richie, well, he couldn't help himself from joining the reception band. So I've got those details for you in less than 15 minutes. It is Ben Scott.
1: 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The Doo-Wop Jukebox plays at 3:30. And Bella Kane takes the stage at 9 p.m. Sunday starts at 10:30 with Bloody Marys and acoustic guitar music by Bob and Andy James, followed by the huge prize parade at noon. 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

0: Tonight, expect cloudy conditions with a low of 52 and a light east wind between 5 and 10 miles per hour. Rain showers may arrive after 4 a.m. Tomorrow, anticipate mostly cloudy skies with a high near 65 and a gentle east wind. Rain showers could occur before 1 p.m. Tomorrow night, the low dips to around 50 with potential rain showers after 7 p.m. Sunday warms up to a partly sunny 76. Memorial Day brings sunshine with a high near 84.
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Thank you for spending time with us. We always appreciate that. It is Ben Scott. And as I mentioned a few minutes ago, Richie Sambora and Heather Locklear's daughter got married over the weekend. And, you know, typically during a wedding reception, the father of the bride, he's got to give a speech. But what if he were to jump up on stage and play Living on a Prayer with the wedding bands? That's what happened. Richie Sambora did that over the weekend. And the video, you can find that over on YouTube and social media. It's very, very cool. But it was quite the scene. Richie's daughter and her now husband were caught in the video, front and center of the stage, singing every word with them. So pretty cool over the weekend at Richie Sambora and Heather Locklear's daughter's wedding.

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90s rock fans, Everclear announcing a new tour, which will make a stop in America's Dairyland. Plus, you have a say in their set list. Details on the way in about 13 minutes. Hang tight. It is Ben Scott.

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It is Ben Scotts and Everclear. They have announced a massive U.S. tour here called the Lucky 7 Tour for the fall. And they're bringing American Hi-Fi along with them for these shows. And we have a say in the set list. Now, the guys, they are kind of building the big hits that you can choose from. But you can vote online for the 7 most requested deeper tracks that the group will play in each city, which is unique and cool. I can't remember another band giving us a chance to choose their set list, especially when it comes to the deeper tracks. So Everclear, they will bring this tour into Wisconsin. As I mentioned, they rock the Sylvie in Madison. That show Saturday, November the 14th. Grab details, all of that's over on Everclear's website.

On the way in about, let's see, 13 minutes. If you're headed to the Rock and Roll Hall of Fame this summer, maybe a little road trip, a new Paul McCartney exhibit will debut. All the details on that's on the way. It is Ben.

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2: The best place to go for the sun-kissed glow.
3: Tonight, expect cloudy conditions with a low of 52 and a light east wind between 5 and 10 miles per hour. Rain showers may arrive after 4 a.m. Tomorrow, anticipate mostly cloudy skies with a high near 65 and a gentle east wind. Rain showers could occur before 1 p.m. Tomorrow night, the low dips to around 50 with potential rain showers after 7 p.m. Sunday warms up to a partly sunny 76. Memorial Day brings sunshine with a high near 84.
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It has been Scott's and the Rock and Roll Hall of Fame. They recently have opened and dedicated a brand new exhibit to Paul McCartney's band, Wings. Now, this is the first time a major museum has really dove into the whole 70s era of McCartney's career with Wings, which, of course, featured his wife, Linda, in kind of a rotating lineup. This exhibit, it's packed with an unbelievable amount of stuff straight from Paul's personal vault, never-before-seen instruments, stage clothes, and handwritten lyrics. And what's also cool is the exhibit highlights the gritty DIY roots of Wings. Because as you may remember, when that group first started, they didn't do stadium tours. They were driving around the UK universities in a beat-up van, and they just showed up unannounced and would play shows for pocket change. Of course, it's easier to do when you've got all that money, as Paul and Linda did from the Beatles days, but still, really cool exhibit on Wings. If you're headed to the Rock and Roll Hall of Fame in Cleveland this summer, check that out.

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0: We've heard so much about that upcoming Rolling Stones album. Well, a music video features some pretty cool technology, which brings the guys back to the 1970s, the way they looked. I've got details on that for you here. Coming up in about 15 minutes, it is Ben Scott's.
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Ben Scott hanging out in the Rolling Stones. They've dropped a brand new music video for their latest single, In the Stars, and it's really cool. Instead of showing the band as they look today, the director teamed up with a tech company called Deep Voodoo to deepfake, if you will, the guys right back into their prime 1970s era. It looks exactly like the Tattoo You days. The video stars actress Odessa Azian, who said it was a total bucket list moment because she's been obsessed with the Stones since she was a kid. Now, the track is our real first taste of the Stones' upcoming 25th studio album, Foreign Tongues, which is set to drop on July the 10th. And the record, of course, features some guest spots from Paul McCartney, which is pretty cool in itself. And it also has some final recordings from the late Charlie Watts. So definitely something we're going to want to check out. You can actually check out the music video with the deepfakes, looking at the Stones as if they were back in the 1970s playing new music. You can grab that over on YouTube.

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0: A Rock and Roll Hall of Fame inductee from this year's class also will be a part of the American Music Awards next week. I've got details on that for you in about 13 minutes. Hang tight.
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1: Tonight, expect mostly cloudy conditions with a low of 52 and a gentle east wind at 5 to 10 miles per hour. Rain showers may arrive after 4 a.m. Tomorrow, the high will be near 65 under mostly cloudy skies, with potential rain showers before 1 p.m. The east wind will continue at around 5 miles per hour. Tomorrow night, anticipate a low around 50 with possible rain showers after 7 p.m. Sunday, we'll see a high near 76 with a chance of morning showers. Memorial Day brings sunshine and a high near 84.
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It is Ben Scotts and Billy Idol having a pretty good past couple months here. Of course, he found out he was going into the Rock and Roll Hall of Fame, and now it's official. He'll also be taking home the Lifetime Achievement Award at the 52nd Annual American Music Awards. And he won't just be accepting the award, he is set to perform as well. So if you want to check those out, the AMAs, they will be on CBS along with Paramount Plus this coming Monday, Memorial Day, May the 25th.

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0: In less than 15 minutes, we're talking about Styx and a new documentary which features them working with orchestras, youth orchestras, to be specific. Hang tight for that story. Very cool stuff that Styx has done over the years. It is Ben Scott.
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1: Ow!

It is Ben Scott saying, we all know there's nothing quite like a massive rock anthem. But Styx, they have spent the last two decades proving that those anthems sound pretty dang cool when you back them up with a full live orchestra. It is Ben Scott, by the way. I've watched so many of these videos over on YouTube that I'm glad there's a new documentary that is dropping. Now, the trailer is out now. It's called 20 Years On, and it digs into Styx's 20-year partnership with the Kaboom Collective, which is the nonprofit that gets talented high school musicians playing alongside real rock stars. The film looks back at Styx's legendary 2006 youth orchestra show, but it also features a new generation of kids as well, recording orchestral versions of Blue Collar Man and Build and Destroy. The doc officially will premiere June the 6th, and Tommy Shaw says it's pretty wild to see kids from 20 years ago all grown up and just where they are at musically in their lives. So this documentary, again, focuses on Styx working with youth orchestras to play some of their biggest hits. That will drop June the

0: After years of squabbles, the Robinson brothers made peace a few years back. Of course, they out on the road. But Chris recently sat down, did an interview, and discussed why he blew up the band on purpose back in 2015. We'll have his comments for you in about 15 minutes here. Hang tight.
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1: 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The Doo-Wop Jukebox plays at 3:30, and Bella Kane takes the stage at 9 p.m. Sunday starts at 10:30 with Bloody Marys and acoustic guitar music by Bob and Andy James, followed by the huge prize parade at noon. After the parade, enjoy the Milwaukee Toolshed Band and the Good Time Dutchman in the small tent, and the Glam Band at 8:30 to close the weekend. 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
1: Tonight, expect mostly cloudy conditions with a low of 52 and a gentle east wind at 5 to 10 miles per hour. Rain showers may arrive after 4 a.m. Tomorrow, the high will be near 65 under mostly cloudy skies, with potential rain showers before 1 p.m. The east wind will continue at around 5 miles per hour. Tomorrow night, anticipate a low around 50 with possible rain showers after 7 p.m. Sunday, we'll see a high near 76 with a chance of morning showers. Memorial Day brings sunshine and a high near 84.
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Ben Scott hanging out. Thank you for doing the same. And as I mentioned a few minutes ago, thank goodness the Robinson Brothers, they have made peace. The Black Crowes, they did that a few years back as they, of course, out on the road touring, doing their thing. And recently, Chris Robinson, he was on Jay Moore's podcast and admitted he totally sabotaged the Crowes back in 2015. His brother Rich always claimed Chris just got greedy and demanded more money. Chris said during the podcast, well, that's exactly what happened, but he did it on purpose, he claims, because he was miserable and wanted to force a breakup. He told his manager, look, if the band is just a cash cow now, I want my side of beef. And he knew it would kill the band, and it did. So I'm sure there's a lot of kind of family dynamics at play as well for those out there who have ever

works with family, that can be tough. I did it for a number of years in a previous life. So kind of the full true story on the breakup of the Black Crowes there. Big shout out to Chris for kind of owning that too and admitting, yeah, it was him. You can check out the latest edition of Jay Moore's podcast over on YouTube featuring Chris Robinson from the Black

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4: Tonight, expect mostly cloudy conditions with a low of 52 and a gentle east wind at 5 to 10 miles per hour. Rain showers may arrive after 4 a.m. Tomorrow, the high will be near 65 under mostly cloudy skies, with potential rain showers before 1 p.m. The east wind will continue at around 5 miles per hour. Tomorrow night, anticipate a low around 50 with possible rain showers after 7 p.m. Sunday, we'll see a high near 76 with a chance of morning showers. Memorial Day brings sunshine and a high near 84.
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0: Tonight, expect mostly cloudy conditions with a low of 52 and a gentle east wind at 5 to 10 miles per hour. Rain showers may arrive after 4 a.m. Tomorrow, the high will be near 65 under mostly cloudy skies, with potential rain showers before 1 p.m. The east wind will continue at around 5 miles per hour. Tomorrow night, anticipate a low around 50 with possible rain showers after 7 p.m. Sunday, we'll see a high near 76 with a chance of morning showers. Memorial Day brings sunshine and a high near 84.
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0: Tonight, expect mostly cloudy conditions with a low of 52 and a gentle east wind at 5 to 10 miles per hour. Rain showers may arrive after 4 a.m. Tomorrow, the high will be near 65 under mostly cloudy skies, with potential rain showers before 1 p.m. The east wind will continue at around 5 miles per hour. Tomorrow night, anticipate a low around 50 with possible rain showers after 7 p.m. Sunday, we'll see a high near 76 with a chance of morning showers. Memorial Day brings sunshine and a high near 84.
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0: Tonight, expect mostly cloudy conditions with a low of 52 and a gentle east wind at 5 to 10 miles per hour. Rain showers may arrive after 4 a.m. Tomorrow, the high will be near 65 under mostly cloudy skies, with potential rain showers before 1 p.m. The east wind will continue at around 5 miles per hour. Tomorrow night, anticipate a low around 50 with possible rain showers after 7 p.m. Sunday, we'll see a high near 76 with a chance of morning showers. Memorial Day brings sunshine and a high near 84.
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0: Tonight, expect mostly cloudy conditions with a low of 52 and a gentle east wind at 5 to 10 miles per hour. Rain showers may arrive after 4 a.m. Tomorrow, the high will be near 65 under mostly cloudy skies, with potential rain showers before 1 p.m. The east wind will continue at around 5 miles per hour. Tomorrow night, anticipate a low around 50 with possible rain showers after 7 p.m. Sunday, we'll see a high near 76 with a chance of morning showers. Memorial Day brings sunshine and a high near 84.
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0: Tonight, expect mostly cloudy conditions with a low of 52 and a gentle east wind at 5 to 10 miles per hour. Rain showers may arrive after 4 a.m. Tomorrow, the high will be near 65 under mostly cloudy skies, with potential rain showers before 1 p.m. The east wind will continue at around 5 miles per hour. Tomorrow night, anticipate a low around 50 with possible rain showers after 7 p.m. Sunday, we'll see a high near 76 with a chance of morning showers. Memorial Day brings sunshine and a high near 84.
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2: Today, expect mostly cloudy conditions with a high near 66 and a light east wind. Tonight, anticipate possible rain showers between 1 a.m. and 4 a.m., followed by patchy fog and potential thunderstorms. The low will be around 51. Tomorrow, the fog may linger with a slight chance of morning showers, then mostly sunny with a high near 76. Tomorrow night, the sky will be mostly clear with a low around 55. For Memorial Day, enjoy sunny conditions with a high near 85 and a gentle southwest breeze.
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1: Today, expect mostly cloudy conditions with a high near 66 and a light east wind. Tonight, anticipate possible rain showers between 1 a.m. and 4 a.m., followed by patchy fog and potential thunderstorms. The low will be around 51. Tomorrow, the fog may linger with a slight chance of morning showers, then mostly sunny with a high near 76. Tomorrow night, the sky will be mostly clear with a low around 55. For Memorial Day, enjoy sunny conditions with a high near 85 and a gentle southwest breeze.
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2: Today, expect mostly cloudy conditions with a high near 66 and a light

0: east wind. Tonight, anticipate possible rain showers between 1 a.m. and 4 a.m., followed by patchy fog and potential thunderstorms. The low will be around 51. Tomorrow, the fog may linger with a slight chance of morning showers, then mostly sunny with a high near 76. Tomorrow night, the sky will be mostly clear with a low around 55. For Memorial Day, enjoy sunny conditions with a high near 85 and a gentle southwest breeze.
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6: Today, expect mostly cloudy conditions with a high near 66 and a light east wind. Tonight, anticipate possible rain showers between 1 a.m. and 4 a.m., followed by patchy fog and potential thunderstorms. The low will be around 51. Tomorrow, the fog may linger with a slight chance of morning showers, then mostly sunny with a high near 76. Tomorrow night, the sky will be mostly clear with a low around 55. For Memorial Day, enjoy sunny conditions with a high near 85 and a gentle southwest breeze.
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2: In the NHL playoffs, Vegas with three goals in the third, won 3-1 at Colorado, taking a 2-0 lead in the West Final. In the NBA, the West Finals have Oklahoma City up 2-1 now after a comeback win at San Antonio, 123-108, despite Victor Wembanyama's 26 points. He did only have four rebounds. The Spurs had led 15-0 early in the game. Wembanyama was one of the five guys voted to first-team all-defense in the league. In fact, his choice was unanimous. Siwoo Kim shot a second round 60 at the Byron Nelson. He leads by five strokes. NASCAR's Truck Series race rained out in Charlotte. To baseball, Milwaukee led 4-0 early and beat the Dodgers 5-1. San Diego a 7-3 winner over the A's. The Braves in 11 edged Washington 5-4. Baltimore sent Detroit to a seventh straight loss 7-4. Tampa Bay won at the Yankees 4-2.
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0: Today, expect mostly cloudy conditions with a high near 66 and a light east wind. Tonight, anticipate possible rain showers between 1 a.m. and 4 a.m., followed by patchy fog and potential thunderstorms. The low will be around 51. Tomorrow, the fog may linger with a slight chance of morning showers, then mostly sunny with a high near 76. Tomorrow night, the sky will be mostly clear with a low around 55. For Memorial Day, enjoy sunny conditions with a high near 85 and a gentle southwest breeze.
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2: In the NHL playoffs, Vegas with three goals in the third won 3-1 at Colorado, taking a 2-0 lead in the West Final. In the NBA, the West Finals have Oklahoma City up 2-1 now after a comeback win at San Antonio, 123-108, despite Victor Wembanyama's 26 points. He did only have 4 rebounds. The Spurs had led 15-0 early in the game. Wembanyama was one of the 5 guys voted to first-team all-defense in the league. In fact, his choice was unanimous. Siwoo Kim shot a second round 60 at the Byron Nelson. He leads by 5 strokes. NASCAR's Truck Series race rained out in Charlotte. To baseball, Milwaukee led 4-0 early and beat the Dodgers 5-1. San Diego a 7-3 winner over the A's. The Braves in 11 edged Washington 5-4. Baltimore sent Detroit to a 7th straight loss 7-4. Tampa Bay won at the Yankees 4-2.
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1: This afternoon, expect partly sunny conditions with a high near 66 and a light east wind. Tonight, anticipate possible rain showers between 1 a.m. and 4 a.m., followed by patchy fog and potential thunderstorms. The low will be around 51. Tomorrow, morning fog may give way to a mostly sunny day with a high near 76. Tomorrow night, the sky will be mostly clear with a low around 55. For Memorial Day, enjoy sunny weather with a high in the mid-80s.
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3: The family of Kyle Busch issued a statement today saying that the auto racing legend died from severe pneumonia that progressed into sepsis. Busch passed away on Thursday in a Charlotte hospital at the age of 41. In Game 3 of the NBA's Western Conference Finals Friday night, the Oklahoma City Thunder won at San Antonio 123-108 for a 2-1 lead. Tonight at 8 p.m. Eastern, Game 3 of the Eastern Conference Finals from Cleveland, with the New York Knicks leading the Cavaliers 2-0. In Game 2 of the NHL's Western Conference Finals Friday night, the Vegas Golden Knights won at Colorado 3-1 for a 2-0 lead. Tonight at 7 p.m. Eastern, Game 2 of the East Final from Carolina, with the Montreal Canadiens leading the Hurricanes 1-0. Baseball Friday night, Zach Neto hit 2 home runs in the Angels' 9-6 win over Texas.
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0: This afternoon, expect partly sunny conditions with a high near 66 and a light east wind. Tonight, anticipate possible rain showers between 1 a.m. and 4 a.m., followed by patchy fog and potential thunderstorms. The low will be around 51. Tomorrow, morning fog may give way to a mostly sunny day with a high near 76. Tomorrow night, the sky will be mostly clear with a low around 55. For Memorial Day, enjoy sunny weather with a high in the mid-80s.
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3: This afternoon, expect partly sunny conditions with a high near 66 and a light east wind. Tonight, anticipate possible rain showers between 1 a.m. and 4 a.m., followed by patchy fog and potential thunderstorms. The low will be around 51. Tomorrow, morning fog may give way to a mostly sunny day with a high near 76. Tomorrow night, the sky will be mostly clear with a low around 55. For Memorial Day, enjoy sunny weather with a high in the mid-80s.
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0: On the way, Pink Floyd's Wish You Were Here is getting a mind-blowing 50th anniversary upgrade. It'll feel like you're sitting inside David Gilmour's guitar amp. Think I'm kidding? Well, hang around here. In about 12 minutes, I'll share those details with you.
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It is Ben Scott's and Pink Floyd's Wish You Were Here hit the massive 50-year milestone this year, and the celebrations, those keep coming. The group has announced a special event over in London where they're playing the entire record from start to finish in full 360-degree spatial audio. We're talking every synth line and every guitar note, literally moving all around the room. Now, back when the album dropped in 1975, it became their fastest-selling album ever, 20 million copies sold by Pink Floyd, and it gave us Shine On, You Crazy Diamonds, that great tribute to Syd Barrett, and of course, the title track, which still today just gives you all the feels when it comes to Pink Floyd. So hopefully there will be a way where they can record this and obviously get it into the Dolby Autonomous sound, which we've heard so much about, because I don't think Pink Floyd's coming across the pond to do this event, so they are in London. But who knows? We'll see. Very cool, though, in honor of Wish You Were Here, the 50th anniversary of that album from the pinkest of Floyds.

0: Richie Sambora and Heather Locklear's daughter got married over the weekend, and Richie, well, he couldn't help himself from joining the reception band. So I've got those details for you in less than 15 minutes. It is Ben Scott.
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8: This afternoon, expect partly sunny conditions with a high near 66 and a light east wind. Tonight, anticipate possible rain showers between 1 a.m. and 4 a.m., followed by patchy fog and potential thunderstorms. The low will be around 51. Tomorrow, morning fog may give way to a mostly sunny day with a high near 76. Tomorrow night, the sky will be mostly clear with a low around 55. For Memorial Day, enjoy sunny weather with a high in the mid-80s.
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Thank you for spending time with us. We always appreciate that. It is Ben Scott. And as I mentioned a few minutes ago, Richie Sambora and Heather Locklear's daughter got married over the weekend. And, you know, typically during a wedding reception, the father of the bride, he's got to give a speech. But what if he were to jump up on stage and play Living on a Prayer with the wedding bands? That's what happened. Richie Sambora did that over the weekend. And the video, you can find that over on YouTube and social media. It's very, very cool. But it was quite the scene. Richie's daughter and her now husband were caught in the video, front and center of the stage, singing every word with them. So pretty cool over the weekend at Richie Sambora and Heather Locklear's daughter's wedding.

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0: 90s rock fans, Everclear announcing a new tour, which will make a stop in America's Dairyland. Plus, you have a say in their set list. Details on the way in about 13 minutes. Hang tight, it is Ben Scott.
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unique and cool. I can't remember another band giving us a chance to choose their set list, especially when it comes to the deeper tracks. So Everclear, they will bring this tour into Wisconsin. As I mentioned, they rock the Sylvie in Madison. That show Saturday, November the 14th. Grab details, all of that, over on Everclear's website.

0: In the beginning, a guy named Les Paul picked up a guitar. Then we sort of took it from there. The Rockin' Bass Classic Rock.
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0: On the way in about, let's see, 13 minutes. If you're headed to the Rock and Roll Hall of Fame this summer, maybe a little road trip, a new Paul McCartney exhibit will debut. All the details on that's on the way. It is Ben Scott's.
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1: This afternoon, expect partly sunny conditions with a high near 66 and a light east wind. Tonight, anticipate possible rain showers between 1 a.m. and 4 a.m., followed by patchy fog and potential thunderstorms. The low will be around 51. Tomorrow, morning fog may give way to a mostly sunny day with a high near 76. Tomorrow night, the sky will be mostly clear with a low around 55. For Memorial Day, enjoy sunny weather with a high in the mid-80s.
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And that takes its time. About to check outside the games. And you know what I'm talking about. Just let me know if you wanna go to that home out on the range. They got a lot of nice girls.

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It has been Scott's and the Rock and Roll Hall of Fame. They recently have opened and dedicated a brand new exhibit to Paul McCartney's band Wings. Now, this is the first time a major museum has really dove into the whole 70s era of McCartney's career with Wings, which of course featured his wife Linda in kind of a rotating lineup. This exhibit, it's packed with an unbelievable amount of stuff straight from Paul's personal vault, never before seen instruments, stage clothes, and handwritten lyrics. And what's also cool is the exhibit highlights the gritty DIY roots of Wings. Because as you may remember, when that group first started, they didn't do stadium tours. They were driving around the UK universities in a beat-up van, and they just showed up unannounced and would play shows for pocket change. Of course, it's easier to do when you've got all that money, as Paul and Linda did from the Beatles days, but still, really cool exhibit on Wings. If you're headed to the Rock and Roll Hall of Fame in Cleveland this summer,

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0: We've heard so much about that upcoming Rolling Stones album. Well, a music video features some pretty cool technology, which brings the guys back to the 1970s, the way they looked. I've got details on that for you here. Coming up in about 15 minutes, it is Ben Scott's.
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Ben Scott hanging out. Some of the Rolling Stones, they've dropped a brand new music video for their latest single, In the Stars, and it's really cool. Instead of showing the band as they look today, the director teamed up with a tech company called Deep Voodoo to deepfake, if you will, the guys right back into their prime 1970s era. It looks exactly like the Tattoo You days. The video stars actress Odessa Azian, who said it was a total bucket list moment because she's been obsessed with the Stones since she was a kid. Now, the track is our real first taste of the Stones' upcoming 25th studio album, Foreign Tongues, which is set to drop on July the 10th. And the record, of course, features some guest spots from Paul McCartney, which is pretty cool in itself. And it also has some final recordings from the late Charlie Watts. So definitely something we're going to want to check out. You can actually check out the music video with the deepfakes, looking at the Stones as if they were back in the 1970s playing new music. You can grab that over on YouTube.

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0: A Rock and Roll Hall of Fame inductee from this year's class also will be a part of the American Music Awards next week. I've got details on that for you in about 13 minutes. Hang tight.
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2: Expect scattered showers and thunderstorms tonight, tapering off to isolated showers after 4 a.m. Patchy fog may develop, with lows near 52. Tomorrow, morning fog will give way to mostly sunny conditions and a high of 77. Tomorrow night, anticipate partly cloudy skies and a low around 56. Memorial Day will be sunny with temperatures climbing to the mid-80s. Tuesday continues the sunny trend, with highs in the upper 80s. Winds remain calm throughout.
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It is Ben Scott and Billy Idol having a pretty good past couple months here. Of course, he found out he was going into the Rock and Roll Hall of Fame, and now it's official. He'll also be taking home the Lifetime Achievement Award at the 52nd Annual American Music Awards. And he won't just be accepting the award, he is set to perform as well. So if you want to check those out, the AMAs, they will be on CBS along with Paramount Plus this coming Monday, Memorial Day, May the 25th.

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0: In less than 15 minutes, we're talking about Styx and a new documentary which features them working with orchestras, youth orchestras, to be specific. Hang tight for that story. Very cool stuff that Styx has done over the years. It is Ben Scott.
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1: Ow!

It is Ben Scott, and we all know there's nothing quite like a massive rock anthem. But Styx, they have spent the last two decades proving that those anthems sound pretty dang cool when you back them up.

with a full live orchestra. It is Ben Scott, by the way. I've watched so many of these videos over on YouTube that I'm glad there's a new documentary that is dropping. Now, the trailer is out now. It's called 20 Years On, and it digs into Styx's 20-year partnership with the Kaboom Collective, which is the nonprofit that gets talented high school musicians playing alongside real rock stars. The film looks back at Styx's legendary 2006 youth orchestra show, but it also features a new generation of kids as well, recording orchestral versions of Blue Collar Man and Build and Destroy. The doc officially will premiere June the 6th, and Tommy Shaw says it's pretty wild to see kids from 20 years ago all grown up and just where they are at musically in their lives. So this documentary, again, focuses on Styx working with youth orchestras to play some of their biggest hits. That will drop June the 6th.

0: After years of squabbles, the Robinson brothers made peace a few years back. Of course, they out on the road. But Chris recently sat down, did an interview, and discussed why he blew up the band on purpose back in 2015. We'll have his comments for you in about 15 minutes here. Hang tight.
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2: Expect scattered showers and thunderstorms tonight, tapering off to isolated showers after 4 a.m. Patchy fog may develop, with lows near 52. Tomorrow, morning fog will give way to mostly sunny conditions and a high of 77. Tomorrow night, anticipate partly cloudy skies and a low around 56. Memorial Day will be sunny with temperatures climbing to the mid-80s. Tuesday continues the sunny trend, with highs in the upper 80s. Winds remain calm throughout.
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Ben Scott hanging out. Thank you for doing the same. And as I mentioned a few minutes ago, thank goodness the Robinson Brothers, they have made peace. The Black Crowes, they did that a few years back as they, of course, out on the road touring, doing their thing. And recently, Chris Robinson, he was on Jay Moore's podcast and admitted he totally sabotaged the Crowes back in 2015. His brother Rich always claimed Chris just got greedy and demanded more money. Chris said during the podcast, well, that's exactly what happened, but he did it on purpose, he claims, because he was miserable and wanted to force a breakup. He told his manager, look, if the band is just a cash cow now, I want my side of beef. And he knew it would kill the band, and it did. So I'm sure there's a lot of kind of family dynamics at play as well. For those out there who have ever worked with family, that can be tough. I did it for a number of years in a previous life. So kind of the full true story on the breakup of the Black Crowes there. Big shout out to Chris for kind of owning that too and admitting, yeah, it was him. You can check out the latest edition of Jay Moore's podcast over on YouTube featuring Chris Robinson from the Black Crowes.

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0: 681.
1: Expect scattered showers and thunderstorms tonight, tapering off to isolated showers after 4 a.m. Patchy fog may develop, with lows near 52. Tomorrow, morning fog will give way to mostly sunny conditions and a high of 77. Tomorrow night, anticipate partly cloudy skies and a low around 56. Memorial Day will be sunny with temperatures climbing to the mid-80s. Tuesday continues the sunny trend, with highs in the upper 80s. Winds remain calm throughout.
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1: Expect scattered showers and thunderstorms tonight, tapering off to isolated showers after 4 a.m. Patchy fog may develop, with lows near 52. Tomorrow, morning fog will give way to mostly sunny conditions and a high of 77. Tomorrow night, anticipate partly cloudy skies and a low around 56. Memorial Day will be sunny with temperatures climbing to the mid-80s. Tuesday continues the sunny trend, with highs in the upper 80s. Winds remain calm throughout.
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